0: FM 7.
1: Well, I'm looking at you, whatever. Keep looking at me. You're scared now, right? Don't feel me, baby. It's just testing.

0: 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All of which are American dreams.
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Don't you wanna go? Do you have your ticket? Are you paid in full? Well, everybody said, huh? Huh? Huh? A song you have made one of the funkiest songs in America. And now the world over. 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It feels good, like.